into the night, my V8 screams like sin. Flames shoot out the sides, yeah, the show begins. 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
1: I think my hair stopped growing. 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
1: Higher!
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Radio Zigzag, ce n'est pas une imitation, mais l'original. L'original. And I played it dumb. Don't you think I'm a little too young to be messed with like that?